Receive the 911 hang up at 1258 Main Street in Long Lake. 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Could be a possible accidental call. 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
1: Center dispatch, pass in 261, that's you.
0: The area of 10681 State Highway 37 was in for a car gear. It'll be a gray Jeep Compass. No injuries here, it's dead.
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Respond 182 Highland Road, 300 wing, 87 male is fallen, struck head. Repeating form, scene of rescue. Second ambulance call. Respond 182 Highland Road, 300 wing, 87 male is fallen, struck his head, time alarm, 159.

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0: to dispatch to be 10. QB10, received a call back. The deer got up, ran off. Caller has minimal damage. You can disregard.
1: Copy.

0: caller did not take a description of the vehicle. However, received a second party call in regards to the property damage on East Hill Road. That vehicle is off of East Hill Road, just past the Scoville Road. It's traveling East Hill towards Round Pond. It's going to be a small red SUV that is off of East Hill into the trees.
1: Crazy.
0: Be 20-1958.

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Tom's on 1B43. That'd be 1-5.

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0: I'll be out on the Riverside Pavilion with an individual.
1: Air issue 2246.

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0: Back in the car.
1: Back in the car. 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
0: Copy, can you put Zach on the property deck?
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0: We all see Highway 37 with a male that ran into the woods after a short failure to comply with the whole pet.
2: Stop, do you have one male detained at this time?
0: Affirmative.
2: Received one male in custody after a pursuit with a moped, 2249.

737, patrol to Route 30 near Fish Creek Campground. Caller was stating that the person she was driving with was driving irresponsibly and trying to kick the caller out of the car. They are in a black Subaru.

42, 2B40, prepare to copy domestic. 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

0: 737. The caller is now on the side of the road, and the driver has left the scene. The caller is by Fish Creek Campground.
1: Suburban approximately 8 feet off the roadway.
0: The soundbite.

passing 1107 on me. Tom, 3B37. The caller, Emma, has white shorts and a white sweatshirt on and has bags in her hand.

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3B14. For patrol 2032 State Route 73 in Keene Valley. Speaker Emily Radican, who is stating a masked driver is drunk and running in the street, acting aggressive.

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2: 2328. 1, 2, 3, catcher.
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0: 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Respond 142 Hobson Road, crosses Upper Ridge and 38. CPR in progress. Repeating forward, Tri-Town Rescue Fraser Winthrop Fire. 142 Hobson Road, crosses Canterbury 38 and Upper Ridge Road. CPR in progress. Resume to one.
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0: Have not acknowledged at this time.

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Repeating for Tide Town Rescue, still need full response, Fraser Winthrop Fire, Norfolk Rescue Mutual Aid, 142 Hobson Road, crosses County Route 38 Upper Ridge Road, 63 mail, CPR in progress, 003.

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0: 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Control the vicinity of 2402 State Route 95, Bombay. Repeat, 2402 State Route 95. In the southbound section, there is one male, one female. Caller states juveniles walking down the road. Male has a gray book bag. Caller states when
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0: Replied in the affirmative. Caller is concerned at this time of night that they're walking down the road by themselves.
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Respond 226 Hanson Road, crosses Brown Road, Orbed Road, Cooper Residence. 68 male difficulty breathing. 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

0: 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I have not heard from ALS. 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

0: Central Dispatch, I did hear from an AEMT. She is responding to the scene. I will be out shortly with the ambulance.
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Fork Rescue. The Sierra Rescue ALS responds to 66 West High Street, North Fork, cross street from Mrs. Ave, East High Street. 42 female, unresponsive. Repeating 4, North Fork Rescue. The Sierra Rescue ALS responds to 66 West High Street. 42 female, unresponsive. Have a 1240.

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0: 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Do we have status on rescue?
1: They're in route.
0: Very good.
1: Girls, they're coming from Harrisville.
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0: 7434, did you copy Messina direct that they're going to utilize you as the driver?
1: Copy that. Well, what's the address again? 66 West Street.
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0: 2B21 to DCOM traffic stop. Gretch, Charlie Adam 90047, repeating. Charlie Adam 90047, State Route 37, town of Osogachi, 2459.
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Rescue Respond 760 County Route 6, Apartment A. I have a 69 male chest pain repeating for Hammond Rescue Respond 760 County Route 6, Apartment A, 69 male chest pain.

Stephen Fernham and repeater 2, respond 760, County Road 6, Department A, receive 2 in mail, chest pain, 135.

And in rescue, Roggensburg, ALS respond 760, County Route 6, Farman A. Officers going to be County Route 1. Have a 69 male chest pain, repeating for Hammond Rescue, Roggensburg, ALS respond 760, County Route 6, Farman A, 69 male chest pain. Have a page 139.

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0: Have you heard from Hammond?
1: Negative.
0: Could you give them a retone when you have time?

Hammond Rescue. 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
1: What?
0: Market Street. 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Can hear a fight going on. Unable to call back. These two can disconnect the phone.
1: Okay, Sheriff, low and unreadable.
0: The 11 Market Street, had an open line 911 call, possible fight in progress, unable to call back due to disconnected phone.
1: Got it, 312 in a row.
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1: You get EMS my location for that, ma'am. 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

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Respondent 17, Commerce Lane, shipwreck. Law enforcement on scene requesting an eval for a male patient. Repeating crew, Ogden, Gradesky Wausau, second call, first responders. 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Law enforcement requesting EMS for a male patient, 209.

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0: We don't have anybody left at the building for the second call. I would mutual aid that.

Forest Town Rescue Respond, Mutual Aid for Ogdensburg Rescue, 17 Commerce Street, shipwreck. 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Repeating for Morris Town Rescue Respond, Mutual Aid for Ogdensburg, 17 Commerce Street, male victim of assault, 212.

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0: 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Can you confirm if it's Woodcrest Dairy?

0: 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My map shows it is Woodcrest Dairy. See, he's in the White House, second floor. Light'll be up.
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Ogdensburg first responders, respond to 17 Commerce Street, male victim of assault. Repeating for Ogdensburg first responders, respond 17 Commerce Street, male victim of assault, 222.

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0: 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You can now put us on scene. The house is approximately 500 feet up the road from the original scene.
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Norfolk Rescue, respond 1 East High Street, apartment 479, female fallen. Repeating 4, Norfolk Rescue, respond 1 East High Street, apartment 4, Raymond residence, 79, female fallen, 233.

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0: Can we get the nearest law enforcement out this way? Got a patient with suicidal ideation and not overly willing to come to the ambulance out of the house.
1: Receipt,
0: 240. 244, and can you give me an ETA when you get one?
1: Hey, 244, nearest one will be coming from the city.
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Tom Utility, North Florida, 20, Site 2, Department 4, 792 Mill Fall, Tom Page, 0244.

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2: Can you close out the Patterson Street boat launch property check? All units will be clear from the flight in progress. 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

0: 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Regarding him, he had fallen off the bike and is now sitting at a red bench on the Hoslin side of the walk bridge.
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0: Central Dispatch, this is Morristown. 8229, would you put us back in the service, please?
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0: 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That's going to be 1623 4th Street.
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0: 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Can you show me out?
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0: 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Dispatch, box in 261.
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347 Central to Zach. Go ahead, 347. We serve vacant property. It's a condemned property at 1111 Congress. There's no one inside. Can you have Steve please check the cemetery? State police are currently in Hammond at this time. Copy.

347 Central Dispatch, will be clear from Congress. We'll be en route to the cemetery to check it. 320.

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3. Bombay, repeating 2402 State Route 95 Bombay, for a welfare check on a male walking in the road. Gonna have a gray book bag. Correction, one male, one female walking down.

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0: 1-4-3. Control 2004, County Route 8, North Bangor, Burke Harbor, here, no injuries. 2004, County Route 8.
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1: 357.

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0: 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We'll be clear back in service.
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0: 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Be clear from the last back service.
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0: Exit 14, Central traffic. Delta Charles Henry 5676, Mary Charles Henry 5676, East Main Street.
1: I see 553.

Norfolk Rescue, Fox Female, this time 66 West High Street, 41 female seizure activity. Repeating for Norfolk Rescue, Fox Female, this time 66 West High Street, 41 female seizure activity, 555.

Roger, Mercy, second call, responding to Baltimore 466 West High Street for 482 now seizure. Repeating for Roger, Mercy, second call, respond to ALS Baltimore 466 West High Street for 482 now seizure, 0556.

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0: 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Repeating, 4 Kent and Rescue Respond, 437 Cousin Town Road, crosses are 17 and Cluster Road, 80 female fallen, 650.
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Potsdam Airport, have a medevac landing at 6:30. 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Potsdam Airport, medevac landing at 6:30. 6:17.

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1: 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I'll be out of service, boat patrol.
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by North Fork Fire. Correction, North Fork Rescue. North Fork Rescue respond, 441 Granville Road near Scosby Mill Road, State Highway 56, 86-year-old male that has fallen, has a laceration to the head. Repeating for North Fork Rescue respond, 441 Granville Road, 86-year-old male that has fallen, has a laceration to the head. Time of page 734-6804.

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Three.

Fort Crosby, third page, Salina Full Crew, Seaway Valley, respond to plate 441 Grantville Road, nearest Crosby Browse Road, Dale 856. 86-year-old male that has fallen has a laceration to the head. Repeating, Fort North Fork Rescue, third page, Salina Full Crew. Seaway Valley, respond to plate 441 Grantville Road, 86-year-old male that has fallen has a laceration to the head. Tampa page 745.

0: Latino Rescue responding to Lake Fenora Fork Rescue, 441 Granville Road, near Scottsby Browse Road, State Highway 56. 86-year-old male that has fallen has a laceration of the head. Repeating from Latino Rescue responding to Lake Fenora Fork, 441 Granville Road, 86-year-old male that has fallen has a laceration of the head. Time of age 7:49.
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Triton Rescue, second page. Still need a full crew to respond to your building for this call. Repeating, Triton Rescue, second page. 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

7, this is Sasquatch, it's 8304, we can just kind of end up. 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I was trying to get Tritone.

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1: 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I have two from Messina, both at 182 Highland Road. One is the 200 wing for a 76 female DVT. Other one's going to be 100 wing, 79-year-old female vomiting blood.
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1: 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I'm on page 834.

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0: 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What do we have pending?
1: 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Still have the call pending, 182 Highland Road, 200 Wing, 76-year-old female DBT. I do have Moira en route, but you are definitely still closer.
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0: 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I'll be clear. Reviewed photos and videos. 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
0: The docks behind the Tiki Bar, reports of a male either falling asleep or attempting to go through the boats. Third party report.
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0: Perishable Rescue Response, 605 Pumpkin Hill Road, nearest cross be Ashton Road and Parmenter Road. 76-year-old male, low BP, repeating for Perishable Rescue Response, 605 Pumpkin Hill Road. 76-year-old male, low BP, time of page 936-6804.
1: Status check.
2: Patrolling 138 Poplar Street, Constable. Again, 138 Poplar Street, Constable. 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

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Dispatch, it's Parachute 337, I'm entered to the building, BLS. 337, you're out, BLS, 940, did you need a page for a driver? I should be all set, I got a couple numbers going to the scene. Receive 940.

him to leave that subject is a Robert Gavin. We found an old RMS that was at 141 Poplar Street. Call VCOM for further regarding Robert and possible medication not being taken.

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McDonald's near State Highway 37. A report of a tractor trailer blocking the intersection.

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0: Can you have Liberty respond to this location? We've got CO inside.
1: Received Liberty Utilities to the scene, 1027. Did you need EMS there as well?
0: Not at this point.
1: Received 1027.

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Car deer accident with airbag deployment. One female with chest pain. Repeating for Hopkins and Fort Jackson Fire, Tri-Town Rescue Car 36. Respond vicinity of 2532 State Highway 11B. Car versus deer accident with airbag deployment. One female with chest pain. Time of page 1033-6804.

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Car versus deer accident with airbag deployment. One female with chest pain. Time of page, 1042.

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0: 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Hey, she drove a car last night, but was fine. She went out to use it today and she has 4 flat tires. 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

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Have a page 1111, 6804.

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1: 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We'll reattempt to contact the caller. 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

0: 1B46, copy possible physical domestic. I need you to patrol 15 Church Street, Chattagay, 15 Church Street. The caller's a Madison Garland who lives across the street. Their 19-year-old son is going in and out of the house, throwing things. They do not know if they are hitting people, but he's throwing things and people are screaming.
1: Asking people for money. Wearing pink and purple shirt, tan overalls.
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0: 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Caller stating she believes two dogs and some rabbits are not being taken care of. House appears to be abandoned.
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1: 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I did let him know we have somebody coming to speak with him. 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
0: Can you be on the lookout for a black Dodge Ram pickup that is following a white SUV towing a trailer? People in the black Dodge Ram made racist remarks at the child of one of the occupants of the white SUV, and they're now following them on 37 heading towards Ogdensburg.
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3: Has a right-of-way, neighbor has dropped trees on the right-of-way he cannot access. 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
4: I'll be clear, I'll be filing an MVA report, 3 UTTs issued. 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

think he's been opened. 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

0: 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I'll be out. I contacted the parent of the owner. They stated they've been having issues with alarm lately. They'll be in town to check it out. I'll secure the building for the time being.
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0: 12363. 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
1: 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Sir, head down there.
0: Travis.
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4: State Highway 37, Hammond, New York. The vehicle comes back to Ashley Swanson of 1470 State Highway 37, Hammond, New York.

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1: 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You come to 2B530. Speak with Mr. Patel regarding a male causing damage to one of his rooms. The male is still on scene.

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0: 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Complainant provided a lease agreement. 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

0: 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Reporting Jake Losey attacked her, possibly black shirt and shorts. 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

Panama Falls Fire, Fulton Rescue, Group on First Responders, Car 10, respond. 5689, Sandway 56, crosses McMaster's Drive. A 78-year-old male pinned under a trailer. Repeating for Panama Falls Fire, Fulton Rescue, Group on First Responders, Car 10, respond. 5689, Sandway 56, a 78-year-old male pinned under a trailer, time alarm, 1521.

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2: 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She was looking at shiny cans. She sent her away.

0: 14 Sheriff, do you have a street address for that complaint?
1: All units coming in the analog. 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

0: 190 cancel. I don't believe that complaint is going to be on scene. We spoke to some witnesses, stated that some vehicles had pulled over and then took off at a high rate of speed. They did not see anybody exit the vehicle.
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repeat, that fleet is Mary Lincoln Zebra 8405. That's affirmative. I'm not getting a hit for a Pennsylvania Reg

0: to disregard last. It comes back to,
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1: And I can close that up back in.
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State unless reg detail is confusing. It says field name, suspension, field value, no.

0: that does come back to a valid driver's license to a non-commercial driver's license for a
1: 353
0: subject.
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0: you respond to the vicinity of 426 Grant Street? Central just put up a call for an assault. Caller stating that he got jumped by two people. There's no weapons. Don't know if it's currently ongoing.
1: Copy. Is the other car en route?
0: That's affirmative.

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1: No description. 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

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Respond 1003 Park Street, fire alarm activation, 1605.

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Repeating for Foster and Rescue, spawn 41 Elm Street, apartment 105, 61 male, low blood sugar, time alarm, 60L6.

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Unoriented male. 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

30, can I have you hop on the interstate? We've got a white SUV needs on erratic operation just past exit 40 heading north. We've had two 911 calls on this.

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Ogden Progressive to first responders. Respond 13014 Street, room 3, 61 male. Blurred vision, repeating 4. Ogden Progressive to first responders. Respond 13014 Street, room 3, 61 male. Blurred vision, time alarm 1637.

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1: Two and two to
0: spec on. Two and two back in.
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0: 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Can you respond to 33 Court Street, St. Lawrence Federal Credit Union, burglary alarm activation?
1: Yeah, well, I'm here, rescue first responders.

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0: 3-2-3-6-3. What was the other information of this complaint?
1: The caller reports that they overheard the male suspect or subject threatening her. That's it. That's all I got.

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0: I'm unable to locate those subjects at this time. Can you see if there's a ability to get phone contact with either of them to get a location?
1: I can get a better description of direction.

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0: live on the twofer. Messina Fires, respond. Walmart 43, South Road Road. For the fire alarm, it's only 108. I'm getting from Messina Fires. Respond. Walmart 43, South Road Road. Fire alarm, it's only 108.
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Ping the initial call lab. 117, carrier route 42. The phone appears to be moving. They now have it at County Route 42 on Cushman Road. Can you check that area for possible

0: 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New York Ledge, John Lincoln Robert 409, again JLR 409, Transit Highway 68, right outside of Lisbon.
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0: 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Repeating for Canton Fire Rescue, respond to Mechanic Street. 36 male, overdose on heroin, Narcan times 3, was unresponsive, not breathing, is now breathing, time alarm 1744.
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0: 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Cantonon 612.
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1: One two nine.
0: Can you reroute to 4620 State Highway 37? I'm a rolling domestic, verbal, male in a silver Dodge pickup truck, and a female walking, heading towards Ogdensburg.
1: Clear from stop for warning.
2: Three, 362. Good. 312 is en route to 410 DeVille Street, trying to make contact with the Kelsey Rabideau. Caller reports she's making suicidal comments, saying that she's going to gut herself in front of her ex.
1: Copy.

0: 630, what's the address again?
1: 410 Deviller. I'm trying to get the information up right now.
0: I'll be out 410 Deviller.

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0: 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Spoke to McKillen Man at 410 DeVillier. States that Kelsey's not there. She walked by earlier, about 20 minutes ago.
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0: 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Diabetic history, repeating for Potsdam Rescue Respond, A1 Kitchen, 80 Market Street. 77 female has fallen, lightheaded. 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
1: Copy, thank you. 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

0: 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They say there's a history of violent domestics at the address.
1: Five check.
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0: dispatch, car 17. Dispatch, car 17, we've got a two-vehicle, motor vehicle accident at the intersection of Parker Avenue and State Highway 37. Can we dispatch fire and law enforcement?
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operator, flight ID is going to be for Z1. 636-156-880. 636-156-880.

Silly Valley, meet your request, respond Stanley 37 to Parker Ave for some current MVA. Repeating for Silly Valley, respond Stanley 37 to Parker Ave for some current MVA, 1901. Call revised, something but feedback.

Seaway Valley, 23-1. Seaway Valley. Are you coming down Parker Ave? That's affirmative. You're going to come right in front of the police pickup truck. The kids are in this SUV in front.

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0: Three on four, can't sheriff. 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
1: Got it.
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0: send a rescue first responders on 187 Center Street, apartment 2, crosses Willow and Cornell. 35 female abdominal pain, repeating from a scene of rescue, first responders. Spawn 187 Center Street, apartment 2, 35 female abdominal pain, time of alarm, 1959. Copy, 1959.
1: Central, Messina Rescue, acknowledge. Great, Messina Fire, Messina Rescue.

0: the scene of fire. Do you want me to pick you up, or are you going to go to scene?
1: Charlie David 49098, repeating Charlie David 49098, County Route 10 in the town of Lisbon, 2459.